0: cozy chair,
1: picking on a wishbone from the Frigidaire. Two sleepy people with nothing to say,
0: and too much in love to break away.
1: Do you remember the nights we used to linger in the hall?
0: Yeah, Father didn't like you at all.
1: Whatever happened to him?
0: Remember the reason why we married in the fall?
1: To rent this little nest and get a bit of rest.
0: Well, here we are.

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1: 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Gee, don't we look a mess?
0: Lipstick on my collar.
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0: 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Gee, your eyes are gorgeous.
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0: 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Two sleepy people who know very well
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1: Uh-huh.
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0: 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Thanks for joining us.
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1: Sunday we'll see showers in the southeast ease, but we'll continue across northern Scotland, dry and bright elsewhere with sunny spells, highs of 13 to 15 degrees Celsius.

This is Boomlight, and we hope you're maybe singing along to some of the songs we're spinning for you today. It's good for us, so they say. In fact, research suggests it can actually help improve your breathing, posture, and muscle tension, and can even be effective in pain relief. And of course, it's pretty enjoyable too.

0: 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What a great decade, with ever-changing fashions and music. 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

Boom Light. That's us. Thanks for joining us today, and we hope we're playing some of the songs you've listened to over the years, and some records you may have had in your own collection. 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
1: Sunday we'll see showers in the southeast ease, but we'll continue across northern Scotland, dry and bright elsewhere with sunny spells, highs of 13 to 15 degrees Celsius.

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Isn't it funny how a song can awaken a memory? Something you've forgotten about until it all comes back on the strains of a melody. One listener told us how a distant memory unfolded in his mind about reading the Dandy comic for the first time while Mum listened to that very song on the radio. He says it caught him quite by surprise at the time. Let us surprise you by taking you back to those special moments, including those half-forgotten ones. Boom Light. 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
1: Sunday we'll see showers in the southeast ease, but we'll continue across northern Scotland, dry and bright elsewhere with sunny spells, highs of 13 to 15 degrees Celsius. This

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Hello, boys. This is Francis Wayne with Woody Herman and his band. We're making some Vedas today, and I would like to sing a song called Happiness is Just a Thing Called Joe.

Here at Boomlight, we play music from all decades. The oldest record we play is by Enrico Caruso from 1916. Imagine all those 78s and vinyl records across the decades. Well, we have them all. It's like the biggest jukebox you've ever heard, full to bursting with the greatest records of all time. Boomlight, the home of beautiful, easy listening and all your 50s favourites.

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1: Sunday we'll see showers in the southeast ease, but we'll continue across northern Scotland, dry and bright elsewhere with sunny spells, highs of 13 to 15 degrees Celsius.

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1: 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But never on a Friday. 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

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Pick him up.

Hotel Sheets in downtown Plunkettville. The Mickin Broadcasting Company presents the music of Pete DeAngelis and his loyal Plunkettvillevanians. Here in the beautiful gold, yellow, copper, steel, iron ballroom of the Hotel Sheets in downtown Plunkettville, overlooking the uptown section of downtown Pottstown. Stay with us, won't you, and enjoy the sweetest music this side of the Monongahela River. 1 mile high, 2.5 blocks from the center of old New Orleans. Ah, there's gaiety, merriment, and dancing in the Hotel Sheets nightly. Now, to get things underway, Pete and his loyal banditos play a medley of old standard favorites, commencing with Your Red Scarf Matches Your Eyes, Close Cover Before Striking, Your Father Had the Ship Fitter Blues, and Loving You Has Made Me Bananas. This beautiful picture and lovely lyric portrayed vocally by Dickie Ryan.

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1: Rather cloudy and breezy in central and southern areas with showery rain possible in the southeast. A fine day for many elsewhere, highs of 16 degrees Celsius.

Was it dusty on the train? P.S. I love you. Right to the ground just as soon as you're able. They came around to call.

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We play many different types of music here, some of the greatest songs of all time. 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
1: Rather cloudy and breezy in central and southern areas with showery rain possible in the southeast. A fine day for many elsewhere, highs of 16 degrees Celsius.

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1: Rather cloudy and breezy in central and southern areas with showery rain possible in the southeast. A fine day for many elsewhere, highs of 16 degrees Celsius.

Isn't it great to hear music as fine as that? And they do say that listening to music triggers no fewer than 13 different emotions, from joy to sadness, dreaminess or triumph. It's really fascinating. You're with Boom Light.

0: 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Wonderful. 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
2: Good morning, it's Mike Wire. Tony Christie brings his legendary hit stories and showmanship on his long farewell tour to the Haymarket Theatre Basingstoke on the 28th of May and Union Chapel London on the 30th. James Taylor, legendary singer, songwriter, guitarist and six-time Grammy Award winner, will be at Edinburgh Castle on the 14th of July. See Northern Soul live with the amazing Lorraine Silver at Palace Theatre Southend on the 13th of June.
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1: Cloudy and breezy for central and southern areas. Wet and windy weather developing across northern Scotland. A fine day for many elsewhere. Highs of 16 degrees Celsius.
0: Nick Bailey on Boom Light.

It topped the charts in 11 countries and sold over 10 million records. Roger Whittaker with The Last Farewell. Not so much a farewell, but a very good morning from me, Nick Bailey, and welcome to Boom Light for today, Sunday the 10th of May.

It was largely thanks to Georgie Fame that Radio Caroline started, because the pirate station's owner, Ronan O'Reilly, who was Fame's manager in the early 60s, got so frustrated when he couldn't get any airplay on the BBC. So what did he do? He started his own radio station so that he could play what he liked, including Georgie Fame's Sitting in the Dark, which we've just heard, which became a hit in 1966. And before that, it was Ruby Murray with Heartbeat. Now, today is the anniversary of the birth of the man considered to be the greatest popular music dancer of all time, Fred Astaire. So to celebrate what would have been his birthday today, here he is with Stepping Out from Easter Parade.

wrong, 'cause I'm in the right. It's for sure and not for maybe that I'm all dressed up tonight. Stepping out with my honey, can't be bad to feel so good. I never felt quite so sunny, and I

Artie Shaw with Begin the Begin, and we also heard Fred Astaire with Stepping Out. He was a one-off, wasn't he? Dancer, actor, singer, musician, choreographer, and presenter, and he was very well liked in the profession, although he was known to push his dance partners to the limit through endless rehearsals, but then the end result was worth it. It was only a few weeks ago that we had the Olivier Awards, and tonight it's the BAFTA Television Awards, which you can catch on BBC One from 7 o'clock this evening. The Netflix drama Adolescence is leading the field with 11 nominations, and it certainly deserves, to pick up the best limited drama. And I think Celebrity Traitors has a pretty good chance of winning the Reality TV Award. My wife and I are also great fans of the Netflix series The Diplomat, and that's certainly a strong contender. Anyway, all will be revealed this evening.

0: Aretha Franklin with Exactly Like You, and Dean Martin with, and I like this title, The Naughty Lady of Shady Lane. It could be changed, couldn't it, to The Shady Lady of Naughty Lane.
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Doris Day with On Moonlight Bay and Billy Eckstein with I Apologise. One advantage of the recent warm weather, apart from being able to have breakfast in the garden, is that the British strawberry season is ahead of schedule, and by next week the sweet, succulent fruit should be available in supermarkets throughout the country. There's nothing better, is there, than a British strawberry. The trouble with getting them from overseas is that they're invariably unripe. It's also better to stick to fruits in season. We're growing strawberries ourselves, although I have to say they're nowhere near ready. But then we don't have a polytunnel. Apparently 90% of British strawberries are grown this way, which I think takes away some of the romance. But then I'm old-fashioned like that. Got it right.

0: Harry Mancini with Days of Wine and Roses, and Adrian Gurbitz before that with Classic, his soft rock ballad from 1982. Good morning, it's Nick Bailey keeping you company on Boomlight for this Sunday, the 10th of May.
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Well, despite its title, it's not about the Titanic. The Band Played On was written in 1895 and is about a man called Casey dancing with his girlfriend. And the performance we've just heard from Alice Faye was from the 1940 film Lillian Russell. And I also played Frankie Avalon with Venus.

0: Mantovani and his orchestra with the theme to the film Moulin Rouge, not the one by Baz Luhrmann, but the 1952 film which starred José Ferrer as Toulouse-Lautrec, where he played the part walking on his knees. No wonder he asked for 40% of the profits. And the platters before that with The Great Pretender.
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K-Star with I Love Paris, who doesn't? And Tommy Edwards with It's All in the Game. Talking of which, I'm playing chess online with a friend, and although he quite often beats me, I'm rather chuffed to have won two games in a row. I'm also playing Scrabble, but not with a friend, but with a bot called Strategic Stella. I quite often win, but she's much better at finding those seven-letter words than me. As you can see, I don't get out much.

It's one of those songs where you think it's finished, and then right at the end there's the Let It Be Me, and that was the title of the song from Engelbert Humperdinck. Now, do you remember this from 1959? It was a huge hit, both here and in America, for Chris Barber's jazz band, but it was the clarinet playing of Monty Sunshine that really made it.

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1: Cloudy and breezy for central and southern areas, wet and windy weather developing across northern Scotland. A fine day for many elsewhere, highs of 16 degrees Celsius.
0: Nick Bailey. Boom Light.

Barbara Streisand with The Shadow of Your Smile, and before the weather, Petite Fleur with Chris Barber and Monty Sunshine on clarinet, a tune that I suppose paved the way for Acca Bilk's Stranger on the Shore a couple of years later. Good morning, it's Nick Bailey with you, as always, on Sunday on Boomlight, and no matter what you're doing, we've got the music to go with it, such as this from

Jane Morgan with It's Been a Long, Long Time. And we also heard Johnny Ray with Just Walking in the Rain. I would like to welcome now another member to the Boom Light team, Malcolm Prince. He used to be Paul O'Grady's producer, and he's just started a new programme for us called Malcolm's Musicals and Movies, an hour of the finest music from stage and screen. You may have heard his first programme yesterday. If not, make sure you tune in every Saturday evening at 5, following Charles Nove. Malcolm is particularly fond of musicals, including Oklahoma.

Vic Damone and When Lights Are Low. And from Oklahoma, Gordon McRae and Shirley Jones with People Will Say We're In Love. Have you got grandchildren doing their A-levels? We certainly have. I know it's not us taking the exams, but when it's our kith and kin, it's almost as stressful. Exams start tomorrow and continue until the end of June, so the best of luck.

0: Percy Faith with The Fool on the Hill. And before that, the song that launched Marianne Faithfull's career as Tears Go By.
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0: I wonder if Ronald Binge realised when he wrote Sailing By that it would be used as the introduction to the shipping forecast. It was originally written as what was known at the time as stock music to use in between programmes and was first heard accompanying a documentary about balloons. But of course now it's synonymous with the nightly shipping forecast. And we also heard Labi Siffre with Crying, Laughing, Loving, Lying. We don't mind the laughing and loving, not so sure about the crying and lying. Anyway, good morning. It's Nick Bailey with you on Boom Light for this Sunday, the 10th of May, and I hope you're in fine fettle. Actually, I've just realised that fettle rhymes with kettle, and as we're halfway through the programme, a cuppa wouldn't go amiss, would it?
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Leslie Gore with Young and Foolish and the Four Freshmen with Frenzy. Now, today is a very special birthday for someone who was initially labelled as Britain's Bob Dylan, but he soon developed his own style with such hits as Sunshine Superman and Mellow Yellow. I'm sure you've guessed who I'm talking about by now. It's, of course, Donovan, whose 80th birthday it is today. In my vinyl collection, I've got one of Donovan's early albums, which I often play when I'm hoovering the house. But this morning, I thought I'd play this catchy number from 1968.

0: Stefan Gravelli and Martin Taylor with It's Only a Paper Moon. And Donovan before that on his 80th birthday with Jennifer Juniper.
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3: Good morning, it's Mike Wire. Tony Christie brings his legendary hit stories and showmanship on his long farewell tour to the Haymarket Theatre, Basingstoke on the 28th of May and Union Chapel, London on the 30th. James Taylor, legendary singer, songwriter, guitarist and six-time Grammy Award winner, will be at Edinburgh Castle on the 14th of July. See Northern Soul live with the amazing Lorraine Silver at Palace Theatre Southend on the 13th of June.

Etta James with Don't Blame Me, and Nat King Cole with his 1954 hit Smile. Have you voted yet for the Boomlight 50s chart? I've no doubt that Nat King Cole will be there somewhere, but the choice is entirely up to you, of course. We want your top three favourite songs from the 50s, and you can vote now by going to boomradio.co.uk and then clicking on Boomlight. Or if you listen on the Boom Radio app, just click where it says Vote. The countdown is just a couple of weeks away over the late May bank holiday weekend.

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1: Cloudy and breezy for central and southern areas. Wet and windy weather developing across northern Scotland. A fine day for many elsewhere. Highs of 16 degrees Celsius.
0: Nick Bailey.

Frankie Vaughan with There Must Be a Way. And before that, Sarah Brightman and Cliff Richard with All I Ask of You from Phantom of the Opera. It's a Sunday, which means it's time to relax and to have the music to go with it. Good morning. It's Nick Whaley here, keeping you company on Boomlight till 12, when Jenny Hanley will play you her fabulous selection of music over lunch.

Maureen Evans with Like I Do, and we also heard There Must Be a Way with Frankie Vaughan. We're going to go back to 1969 now, because it was on this day that Frank Sinatra's My Way entered the UK top 10. It was originally a French song called Comme l'habitude, but then Paul Anka wrote the English lyrics, which completely changed the original meaning to a song of reflection, strength and individuality, and for understandable reasons is often played at funerals.

The trouble with wind is that one can have a very nice sunny day, but then you have to take into account the wind chill factor. That was Wes Montgomery with Windy, and Frank Sinatra before that with My Way, which, although it became his signature song, he began to despise it towards the end of his life as he found the lyrics self-serving and self-indulgent. I think it was probably more the fact that he felt he had to sing it at every concert.

0: The Anita Kerr Singers with Sunny, and I'm hoping maybe there's some sunshine where you are. And Conway Twitty before that with his 1959 hit Mona Lisa. You're listening to Boom Light. It's Sunday, the 10th of May. Good morning.
1: 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She will.
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raindrops on roses and whiskers on kittens, bright copper kettles and warm woolen mittens, brown paper packages tied up with strings. These are a few of my favorite things. Cream-colored ponies and crisp apple strudels, doorbells and sleigh bells and schnitzel with

From the Sound of Music, Julie Andrews with My Favourite Things, and Bud Flanagan before that with Strolling. I think strolling is a lovely word. I've just looked it up whilst that was playing. It didn't come into common use until the 1600s. And after Shakespeare, as there's no reference to it in any of his plays, it originates from the German word strolchen, meaning to roam or wander as a vagabond, but it soon evolved into the definition we know today of walking at a leisurely pace. I would like to think that listening to Boom Light on a Sunday morning is rather like a leisurely stroll.

0: I was talking about strolling just now. Well, Ray Conniff has just raised the ante with his samba tune, Brazil, and the Carpenters before that with Top of the World. Good morning from me, Nick Paley, and whatever you're doing this Sunday morning, whether you're strolling or doing the samba or around your kitchen or just sitting down reading the Sunday papers, welcome to Boom Light.
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The Ray Charles and You Don't Know Me, and the Beverly Sisters with Sisters. It was my birthday last week, which coincided with the touring production of Small Island at Nottingham Playhouse, which depicted how the first Caribbean migrants of the Windrush generation coped with settling in the UK. It was certainly thought-provoking, and it provided plenty of talking points for my celebratory dinner afterwards, where I was treated by my wife to steak frites. That's the great thing about Nottingham, not the steak frites, but it has two theatres, a concert hall, and a brilliant arts cinema. So in many ways, I'm seeing more culture here than when I was living in London.

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And as time came around, she came my way.

0: Wow, what a combination. 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And before that, the original version, and I stress original because we've had many recordings of September Song, but this was the very first with Walter Houston.
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The Manhattan Transfer with Love for Sale and the Letterman with More. But I'm afraid there's no more from me this Sunday, as that would be greedy, wouldn't it? I need to make way for Jenny Hanley, who's awaiting your company on the South Coast. So until next week, this is Nick Bailey saying goodbye, and I leave you with Alessi and Oh Laurie.

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1: Expect wet and windy weather across northern Scotland, a fine day for many elsewhere with sunny spells, feeling cooler than Saturday for most, highs of 16 degrees Celsius.
0: Jenny Hanley on Boom Light.

Hi there, Jenny Hanley here. It's already gone midday this Sunday afternoon. I hope I find you well and happy. I'm glad to be here. I mean, just with the gentle hum of lawnmowers sort of buzzing in the background and me feeling rather smug because my lawn is done. I hope you're feeling smug. At least I hope you have the time to join me for the next couple of hours, having thanked Nick Bailey because, well, I have some good stuff. Paul Anka started us off really with his first number one, written and performed when he was a mere 16. Mind you, not everybody liked it. Chuck Berry was heard to say it was the worst song he'd ever heard in all his life. And before Paul Anka, the Four Aces. Doris Day, Nat King Cole and Eddie Fisher were all offered Love is a Many Splendid Thing and they all refused it. They didn't like it. Shows how much they know. It won an Oscar from the film of the same name. Now, how about Edie Gourmet? I have a cup of coffee to hand, but I'm not going to do a bossa nova while I'm holding it.

Roy Orbison. That was called Operatic Rock when it came out. What it reminds me of is the fact that my brother and I were both sent to boarding school for a while, and he would send me taped collections of songs that he liked, and that was one of them. And I would go and hide under a huge weeping willow and play the music and study for my exams. How do you fancy a jazz standard now? From June Hutton.

0: Oh dear, the Mills Brothers there with a sad, sad story of lost love.
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Sergio Mendes and Brazil 66 with a lovely Cole Porter number written for the gay divorcee, or as the Americans say, divorcee. And before that, a song by Andy Williams that seemed to be a huge success when it came to commercials. It was actually composed for a Pepsi-Cola commercial, but it went on to be used for a Fiat one and a Samsung phone. Now, this next song was written by Peter Shelley and Marty Wilde. A bit later on, Marty Wilde recorded it, but Peter Shelley, under the name of Alvin Stardust, recorded it first.

0: Andre Kostelanets and his orchestra doing their thing with a song from Fiddler on the Roof, If I Were a Rich Man. And Wayne Newton, well, that was a song that was written by Bert Kempfert and originally composed for Bobby Darin. The trouble was that Bobby Darin didn't want to do it. And all I can say about Wayne Newton's German accent was that it must have been regional. I think that's the kindest way to put it.
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Oh, that's the kind of friend we all need, isn't it? Bobby Darin, I mentioned him earlier on, he didn't need people to write songs for him. He wrote his own. Oh, and before him, Petula Clark, who had a hit with Romeo, both in English and in French. Now, this could be a hit for you. 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Good luck. And then you can have a party, the same as Buddy Knox. Where?

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Tony Bennett doing a hula in the middle of the island, and Ella Fitzgerald with a lovely Cole Porter number. Now, Esther Phillips, this was number one in America 4 years before Engelbert Humperdinck even thought of recording it.

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1: Expect wet and windy weather across northern Scotland, a fine day for many elsewhere with sunny spells, feeling cooler than Saturday for most, highs of 16 degrees Celsius.
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It's gone 1 o'clock already this Sunday afternoon, and I've come over all sentimental. That was Joan Regan with May You Always, lovely lyrics and almost a blessing. And before her, Matt Munro with a beautiful, soft rendition of There's a Kind of Hush. Now, Simon and Garfunkel. It is said that Paul Simon wrote this while he was in England at Widnes railway station. Some people think it was somewhere else, but there is actually a plaque at Widnes. It's nothing posh or anything. It's just a lump of lead with the words on it saying Simon wrote it here. But, well, who knows? And who cares? Oh, incidentally, Art Garfunkel is coming in October over to our country, and he's going to go to, he thinks, Watford, Manchester, Wolverhampton and the Albert Hall. But this is the two of them, Homeward Bound.

Julie London, also on the move, although I think she sounds a bit threatening. Now, this is important. Do you have family photos, you know, tucked away, maybe fading or damaged or bent, and you're the one who has the one copy? I mean, they aren't just pictures, are they? They're part of the family. They're irreplaceable memories to pass down through the generations. 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So find out more. 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Now let's go back in time, not just with photographs, but with music. Back to the 1890s in New York. And if you think this song sounds a bit like Daisy, Daisy, Give Me Your Answer, Do, well, you'd be quite right. But this is Nat King Cole.

0: zither player Anton Karas and the Third Man theme. He was actually spotted by the director, Carol Reed, in a Viennese tavern and was booked to do all the music for that film. Before him, the Ames brothers, Joe, Gene, Vic and Ed.
1: Mornings are a time of resolve, a time to get cracking and get things done. Mind you, it's easy to overdo it. Let's not do that. Our Derek doesn't. Put your feet up with Derek Webster's

0: 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He'll play the best in easy listening and all your 50s favourites. 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He'll be here when you're ready.
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0: Maureen McGovern, who came to everyone's attention when she was chosen to sing the songs from the disaster film The Poseidon Adventure, followed by the next disaster film, The Towering Inferno. Oh, and before her, Hank Williams, with a song that he wrote because he was cross with his first wife. But let's carry on with disasters. This is a terrible story, and apparently based on a real event at the Menagerie, Blackpool Tower. Well, let Stanley Holloway tell you the story.
1: There's a famous seaside place called Blackpool that's noted for fresh air and fun. And Mr. and Mrs. Ramsbottom went there with young Albert, their son. A grand little lad was young Albert, all dressed in his best, quite a swell, with a stick with an horse's head handle, the finest that Woolworths could sell. They didn't think much to the ocean, the waves they was fiddling and small. There was no wrecks and nobody drowned. In fact, nothing to laugh at all. So seeking for further amusement, they paid and went into the zoo, where they'd lions and tigers and camels and old ale and sandwiches too. There were one great big lion called Wallace. His nose was all covered with scars. He lay in a somnolent posture with the side of his face on the bars. Now, Albert had heard about lions, how they was ferocious and wild. To see Wallace lying so peaceful, well, it didn't seem right to the child. So straightway, the brave little fella, not showing a morsel of fear, took his stick with his horse's head handle and shoved it in Wallace's ear. You could see that the lion didn't like it, for giving a kind of a roll, he pulled Albert inside the cage with him and swallowed the little lad whole. Then Pa, who had seen the occurrence and didn't know what to do next, said, "Mother, yon lion's it, Albert." And Mother said, "Ee, I am vexed." Then Mr. and Mrs. Ramsbottom, quite rightly, when all's said and done, complained to the animal keeper that the lion had eaten their son. The keeper was quite nice about it. He said, "What a nasty mishap. Are you sure that it's your boy he's eaten?" Pa said, "Am I sure? There's his cap." The manager had to be sent for. He came and he said, "What's to do?" Pa said, "Yon lion's at Albert, and him in his Sunday clothes too." Then Mother said, "Right's right, young fella. I think it's a shame and a sin for a lion to go and eat Albert, and after we'd paid to come in." The manager wanted no trouble. He took out his purse right away, saying, "How much to settle the matter?" Pa says, "What do you usually pay?" But Mother had turned a bit awkward when she thought where our Albert had gone. She said, "No, someone's got to be summoned." So that was decided upon. Then off they went to the police station in front of the magistrate chap. They told him what happened to Albert and proved it by showing his cap. The magistrate gave his opinion that no one was really to blame, and he said that he hoped the Ramsbottoms would have further sons to their name. At that, Mother got proper blazing. "And thank you, sir, kindly," said she. "What, waste all our lives raising children to feed ruddy lions? Not me."

0: Reginald Dixon. I do like to be beside the seaside. And he was the actual organist at the Tower Ballroom, Blackpool.
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0: 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And next, Bing Crosby, overjoyed whenever he could play, talk, or even sing about golf.
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I'm Jenny Hanley. This is Boom Light. I must go, but I shall be back next Friday, Saturday, Sunday, 12 till 2. Please join me. I'll leave you with the Royal Philharmonic Orchestra. The heart asks pleasure first. Take care.

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1: Expect wet and windy weather across northern Scotland, a fine day for many elsewhere with sunny spells, feeling cooler than Saturday for most, highs of 16 degrees Celsius.
0: Paul Robey on Boom Light.
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3: Hello, I'm back to bother you again on the Sunday afternoon. And it's week beginning 9th of May, 1958. We've lost Eddie Calvert with Mandy and Elvis Presley, Don't. There's one new entry and one re-entry at number 20.

He was born in Bombay as Reginald Hogan Britannia, better known to you and me as Tony Brent. The clouds will soon roll by. Let's hope so, eh? It's a re-entry at number 20 this week in 1958. And down one at 19.

Jump. A bit of stuff and nonsense from Tommy Steele. Nairobi, which peaked at number 3, it's been on the charts for 10 weeks and goes down one place at number 19. And the other way around, one place up at 18 for someone who was discovered by Mike and Bernie Winters in this year. 19.

He's a non-mover this week at 17. Robert Earl, I May Never Pass This Way Again. Preceded by a Scottish singer who was known as the Kilted Choir Boy. Also as Britain's Ricky Nelson. He was born John Dennis and became Jackie Dennis. La-di-da is this week at 18 in 1958. And our only new entry is here at 16.

Chuck Berry, Sweet Little 16, is new at, would you believe, 16. On the Vintage Chart from Boom Light, it's week beginning 9th of May, 1958. And there's more rock and roll down five places at 15.

It peaked at number 4, down 5 places this week at 15 for the Crickets' Maybe Baby. And just a reminder, Don Black is back once again at 3 o'clock with an hour of our kind of music, followed by the wonderful Claire Teal, who'll bring you the best of big bands and swing, which is perfect for a Sunday afternoon.

0: He's going in the right direction, one place up at 14 this week, the marvellous Malcolm Vaughan with the Michael Sams Singers, as they were known at the time. To Be Loved on the Vintage Chart from Boomlight. Hello, I'm Paul Robey, with A Non-Mover at 13 next from one of the top-selling American musicians of all time.
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down 8 places this week for Perry Como and a former number one, Magic Moments. Is that one of your all-time 50s favourites? We'd love to know, because we're compiling the all-time 50s chart. So let us know as soon as you can by going to our website at boomradio.co.uk, click on the front page where it says 50s chart, and let us know your 3 favourite songs from the 1950s. You'll be able to hear that special chart over the next bank holiday weekend.

hot wood in flame. 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
1: Jerry Lee Lewis is down three places at 11. Breathless on the Vintage Chart from Boomlight. It's week beginning 9th of May 1958. And top 10 time.
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0: Tequila!
1: Oh, go on then, if you insist. It is Sunday afternoon. Hello, I'm Paul Robey, counting down the official UK singles chart from this week in 1958, with the Mudlarks up one place at 10, Lollipop, and the Champs to wash it down with Tequila, which is down three places at number 9. And here's one of our highest climbers this week, up 8 places to number 8.
2: 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Some gardens and some towers

0: The King of Skiffle, Lonnie Donegan, Grand Coulee Dam, up 8 places to number 8. And up 5 at 7, a South African instrumental, arranged for Penny Whistle, next.
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4: 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The Vintage.

Up 5 places from last week's 12 to this week's 7, Elias and his Zigzag Jive Flutes. Tom Hark on the vintage chart from Boomlight. It's week beginning 9th of May 1958. And here's a song you've heard before. Different version, obviously. Sounds very similar. Up 1 place to number 6.

0: Lollipop.
1: You won't be able to get that out of your head for a few hours. It's an outrage. From the Cordettes, Lollipop, up one place at six after 4 weeks on the chart. Which means it's top five time.

0: You heard Ted Heath and his music Swinging Shepherd Blues down to at 5. And this week's highest climber up 9 places to 4 for Elvis Presley. Wear My Ring Around Your Neck. And one of his biggest rivals around this time in 1958 is up to at 3 next.
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cleverly combining country, gospel and rock and roll, Pat Boone with his second entry on this week's Vintage Chart, A Wonderful Time Up There, is up two places at number three. There's no change at the top, nor is there at number two. 19.

Connie Francis on Boom Light, a non-mover at number two. Who's sorry now? That'd be telling, wouldn't it? Thank you for your company. I'm Paul Robey. I hope we can catch up next Sunday from 2, when we'll take you back to 1953 on the Vintage Chart. Stay with us today. Don Black has Our Kind of Music in a few minutes, followed by Claire Teal at 4. Let's just recap the top 5 from this week in 1958. Ted Heath and his music, Swinging Shepherd Blues at 5. Elvis Presley, Wear My Ring Around Your Neck at 4. Pat Boone, A Wonderful Time Up There is at number 3. Connie Francis, Who's Sorry Now at 2. And after 10 weeks on the chart, Marvin Rainwater is still at

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1: Expect wet and windy weather across northern Scotland, a fine day for many elsewhere with sunny spells, feeling cooler than Saturday for most, highs of 16 degrees Celsius.
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2: Hello, this is Don Black. 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

The never to be forgotten, Judy Garland with I Feel a Song Coming On. That song was written by the brilliant Dorothy Fields, who said that she never felt a song coming on. She said she had to tease it out and squeeze it out. She called writing a song hard labour and hated the word inspiration. She said she thought people were stupid if they thought that something magical happened to produce a song. It could be agony. Oh, well, here's another marvellous Dorothy Fields lyric. The song is Don't Blame Me, and the musicologist Alec Wilder said that the opening musical phrase, Don't Blame Me for Falling in Love with You, is as absorbing as a great first sentence in any story.

The lovely Ella Fitzgerald with someone to watch over me. So many people love the Gershwin song, Our Love Is Here to Stay. I remember Sammy Kahn writing a parody to it. The opening line was, it's very clear your mother's here to stay. Here are the real words.

Frank Sinatra in fine form with Our Love Is Here to Stay. As you all know by now, Matt Monro used to be a bus driver. And when he went to New York for the first time to play the Persian Room at the Plaza Hotel, their publicity department arranged for Matt to drive a big red English bus down Fifth Avenue. It made all the New York papers, and Matt played to a capacity crowd every night. Perry Como came in one night, and Matt was a huge fan of his. He even recorded one of Perry's biggest

That was, of course, the matchless Matt Monro. Most of the songwriters I've known have been happy people. And the older they get, the happier they seem to be. I'm talking about Julie Stein, Henry Mancini, Vivian Ellis and Marvin Hamlisch. They never lost that boyish twinkle. But Dori Previn was an exception. She battled with depression, and in her autobiography, she speaks of her dependence on pills and her tortuous struggle with insanity. And yet she wrote this most beautiful and optimistic song.

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And that was Jane Monheit with More Than You Know. As you must know by now, I was in awe of Anthony Newley. I've always thought that he could have been another Charlie Chaplin. Instead of continuing to write musicals, he became a nightclub entertainer. His three marriages ended in divorce. When I saw him in Cabaret in London, he summed up his life from the stage. He said, "I went to Vegas for 22 years, married some absolutely charming women, and gave them all my money. That's why I'm here tonight."

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They say that you never forget the songs you grew up with. I'm sure that's true, and I also realize these days how lucky I was to grow up with such beautifully written songs like this.

0: Vic Damone, wonderful, wonderful singer. This next song was written by Sammy Khan, and I used to see him when he came over to London, which wasn't very often. He hated flying. He said to me, "I've made a deal with the birds. I don't fly and they don't write songs." You're going to hear a lovely one, one of his best, right after this.
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Ah, the smoky voice of Julie London with I Should Care. I do miss the late and great composer Vivian Ellis. I used to sit with him and his sister Hermione in Holland Park. He could be very sour and cynical and world-weary. He said to me that he liked to sit in the park and listen to people misidentifying the flowers. Oh dear, here's one of his biggest songs.

Yeah, I'm going to do something here that I've never heard before on the radio. I'm going to mention the lyric writer. Everyone always says that was Vivian Ellis's Spread a Little Happiness, but there is a man called Clifford Gray who wrote those words. So let's bang the drum for the lyric writer. And it was Sting singing it. When Oscar Hammerstein died, his longtime partner Richard Rodgers thought he'd have a go at writing his own lyrics for the musical No Strings. And what a fantastic job he did.

0: I always feel better after hearing Perry Como's relaxed voice. You're listening to Don Black on Boom Light. I am quite amazed that some of the emails I get come from such faraway places as New York, Florida, and Los Angeles. Most of them are saying that they hope I keep playing great songs. Well, I can guarantee that I will do that. I'm sure the next one you hear will meet with your approval.
1: Oh no!
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Another fantastic singer, Linda Ronstadt, with Bewitched, Bothered and Bewildered. Arthur Schwartz wrote many hit songs. One of his biggest was Dancing in the Dark. The last time he was in London, he was recording yet another version of this great standard, and a young engineer asked him if he wrote the song. Arthur proudly said yes, and the young boy said, "I wish you luck with it."

Well, beautiful song, beautiful singer. And Gordon McRae, well, you'll only hear him on Boom Radio these days. One of the best nightclub acts I have ever seen was Steve Lawrence and Edie Gourmet. During their act, some of the audience yelled out for them to sing Besame Mucho, which was one of their most popular songs. They kept them waiting and finally sang it in their last number. And that's exactly what I've done with you today. So I'll see you next Sunday at 3. Meanwhile, I'll leave you in the wonderful hands of those great, great entertainers, Steve Lawrence and Edie Gourmet.

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1: Evening rain in Scotland will spread south by dawn. Wintry showers follow north, elsewhere clear but turning cold with some frost. Lows of 3 to 6 degrees Celsius.
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0: Get me to the church on time, Nelson Riddle assisting Rosemary Clooney with Matters Matrimonial. And before that, Billy May with Elmer Bernstein's Man with the Golden Arm. Welcome to our show here on Boom Light. Thanks to Don for the last hour. He's the best. I'm here for the next two. A marvel of musical bobbins for your delight. Woody Herman, Pearl Bailey, Madeleine Peru, Judith Owen, Nat King Cole, Blossom Dearie, Michelle Legrand, Doris Day and Ella Fitzgerald, of course. Big band bangers come from Cab Calloway, and Claire Teal Loves will feature one of my favourite tracks, all 8 minutes 40 seconds of it. Then it's feet up for the ballad salad and a British dance band classic. Woohoo! We've got Larry Hovis now. You were a great baker, were our dad. No. Larry Hovis, actor and singer, as long as I live.
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Nelly Lutcher, he's a real gong guy, lovest of great piano player too. And we'll have more of Nelly, sort of, in a bit. Now, if you want to get in touch with messages or whatever, do it either via the Boom website, boomradio.co.uk, or claire at boomradio.co.uk, Claire without an I, and Teal, like the duck. Now, Pam in East Grinstead, you know Pam, oh, you do. She would like a shout out for her husband. She says, we're both really enjoying your show. Glad Boom of Scene Sense put you back on the wireless where you belong. Thank you. Please wish him a very happy 77th birthday. I will, Pam. You haven't actually told me his name, but you'll know, and he'll know, whoever he may be. For both of you, an entirely inappropriate song now from Woody Herman.

0: It takes two. 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Darling, it always takes two. And I'm with you.
1: It takes two to tango, it does, by the brilliant Pearl Bailey. Excellent in soups. Coming up, two big band bangers from Cab Calloway, but first, advice in from Madeleine Peyrou. Don't wait too long after this.
2: Jenny Hanley, Fran Godfrey, Nick Bailey, Derek Webster, Guy Henry, Susie Sharp, Paul Roby, Les Smith, Ron Coles,
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2: 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We're the team to make your life easy. 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Do tell your friends about us and the music we play.
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Madeleine Peru, Don't Wait Too Long. Now, we've got some big band bangers now, and they're coming at you from Cab Calloway. So first up, it's his first million-selling record. It was recorded New York, March 3rd, 1931 for Brunswick. It was the biggest chart topper of 1931. The words are based on an early vaudeville song called Willie the Weeper. Now, Cab would re-record this loads of times, but I love this version, as did at least a million other people. Now, have a listen. You've got a banjo in here and a brass bass, and it was a time of transition. Big bands were moving to guitar and string bass. Anyhow, I expect to hear you all joining in with this one. Heidi, Heidi, Heidi, Heidi.

Minnie the Moocher by Cab Calloway from March 3rd, 1931. Now, Cab's next big band banger was recorded again in New York, but 9 years later, August 5th, 1940. It was written by Larry Clinton and arranged by Buster Harding. But have a listen how different the band is sounding now. And there's only a handful of players still present in this band from the last record that we heard. A trumpet section led by Mario Bauza. Now, he was a wonderful musician. He came from Cuba. And basically, he connected American swing with Cuban rhythms and brought some wonderful players over from Cuba, worked in well, he was just amazing. I saw a documentary about him. I'm a big fan. Now, who else is in the trumpet section? 23-year-old Dizzy Gillespie, that's who. And he takes a solo after the great and much-loved Chu Berry. He played tenor. And he tragically died. He was only 33, about a year and a bit after this was recorded. Cab is on fine form as ever, and there's some lovely rhythm section work from Milt Hinton on bass, string bass now, and Cozy Cole on drums. This is Boo-Wah, Boo-Wah.

There we go. Two Big Bang bangers from Cab Calloway. 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And before that, Minnie the Moocher. Now, you might remember earlier, it was fairly recently, as in a few minutes ago, really, I played a Nelly Lutcher record. Well, here's Welsh singer, writer and pianist Judith Owen paying her own tribute to Nelly. And it's from Judith's brilliant Come On and Get It album, celebrating the unapologetic ladies of jazz and blues. This is Fine Brown Frame.

0: Judith Owen with Fine Brown Frame. Now, Judith mainly lives in America, but I can see that she's heading this way on tour. So Monday, June 1st, she's at Bush Hall in London. Then on the 4th of June, it's Cabaret at Wales Millennium Centre in Cardiff. And she'll also be at Love Supreme on July the 5th. So there you go. And now stay with us, because we've got a bit of Flashbam Alakazam from Nat King Cole and Stan Kenton. After this,
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0: Wow, I thought love was much softer than that. What a most disturbing sound.
1: Orange Coloured Sky, Nat King Cole, accompanied by the Stan Kenton Band. Okay, so we're going to continue with our unintentional yet rewarding run of female singers who also play great piano. We've had Judith Owen, we've had Nellie Lutcher. Here's Blossom Dearie, recorded in 1956 with a stellar band. Herb Ellis on guitar, Ray Brown on bass, and Joe Jones on drums. They say it's spring.
2: When I was young,

Frank Sinatra. Love is the tender trap. Frank Sinatra was the man with the golden arm, wasn't he, I think? Now, if you've been listening to a few of these programmes, you might have picked up the fact that I really love jazz clarinet. And two of my favourite players, Giacomo Smith and Adrian Cox, have already been featured on the show. But here they are together, double the fun, with the rest of Kansas Smitty's house band and Bejinos.

0: The brilliant Kansas Smitties with Bejinos, a tune written by leader Giacomo Smith and Adrian Cox, both on clarinet. And from two clarinets to, another one. We got Akabilk and Somerset after this.
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1: 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Billy Ocean will be part of Forest Live at Cannock Chase Forest on the 24th of June. 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

Mr. Akabilk, who else, and his Paramount Jazz Band with Somerset? Somerset? From the Seven Ages of Akka album, 1959. Now, recorded, I'm just checking, yes, released that same year, 1959, but recorded the year before, in May. Arrangements by Jack Marshall. We have the great Peggy Lee, and the opening track to her album, Things Are Swinging. It's a Wonderful World.

0: you.
1: Oh, Peggy Lee, a.k.a. Norma Dolores Ekstrom, with It's a Wonderful World. That's something we have to keep reminding ourselves. It's a brilliant record, that one. Again, amazing players on it. Stay with us for another hour, why don't you? And to take you to that bridge, Count Basie and another amazing band, ain't that right?

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1: Evening rain in Scotland will spread south by dawn. Wintry showers follow north, elsewhere clear but turning cold with some frost. Lows of 3 to 6 degrees Celsius.
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Hello, you're listening to Claire Teal here on Boom Light, and that was Michelle Legrand, Falling in Love with Love, from his Michelle Legrand Big Band Plays Richard Rodgers album of 1963. And I will be playing more from it, as it contained an absolute superstar collection of players, and we'll have more Richard Rodgers to come too. Now, I hope you're having a lovely day and enjoying the music this afternoon. If you want to get in touch, you can. You can email the Boom website or email me, claire@boomradio.co.uk. Claire without an I, Teal like the duck. Now, I am going to play a bit of Doris Day now with Harry James and Lullaby of Broadway.

0: Then everybody's trucking, trucking, trucking.
1: Yeah, Fats Waller with Truckin'. I was given a copy of that very record on 78 by my dad's friend Malcolm, who was a trad trombonist. I would have been about 9 or 10. And that's just the sort of thing you'd give to a young kid in the early 80s. But I was thrilled with it. I tell you, two lovely albums I've been enjoying this week. First one, that Michel Legrand and... honestly, I was amazed when I read the personnel list on that. So I will play some more from that in the coming weeks. If you don't want me to, then you'll have to let me know. The other one I've been enjoying is called Gone for the Day by June Christie, arranged by Pete Rugolo. It was released on Capitol 1957. And from it is this.

0: Bobby Darin, When My Baby Smiles at Me, recorded January 1962 and then unreleased till 1999. Coming up, Claire Teal Loves was one of my favourite tunes. You're gonna love it.
1: 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And this year is the 70th anniversary of the Eurovision Song Contest. I'm looking forward to being with you to share some songs and some memories from those past 70 years.
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Manamana, Piero Umiliani. Umiliani, Umiliani, Piero Umiliani, is that right? Manamana. Time for Claire Teal Loves, usually two records that I've been enjoying that I think you might like. They may not always be swingy or jazzy, but they will be great, or at least I'll think they're great. This week, however, is only one, but it's a good one. Recorded July 6th, 1937 by Benny Goodman for RCA Victor's Symposium of Swing, which was a four-record collection dedicated to this newfangled swing business. So each of the records was 12-inch rather than 10. So in addition to Fats Waller and Tommy Dorsey, you had Bunny Berrigan, and he contributed I Can't Get Started. But the real firestarter was Benny Goodman with Sing, Sing, Sing. Now, who'd have thought that this bubblegum song written by Louis Prima would go on to be, well, probably the most enduring anthem of the swing era, arranged by Jimmy Mundy. It was a chart that evolved over time. I think they started playing it spring 1936 to this rendition, which was recorded about 15 months later, and then gathering speed and extra bits till it explodes at Carnegie Hall 16th of January 1938. Now, that version's over 12 minutes long. This one, a mere 8 minutes 40. So it's two sides of this 12-inch. You'll hear where it turns over. Powered by the propelling limbs of drummer Gene Krupa, Vido Musser on tenor, Harry James on trumpet, and Benny himself on clarinet. Here is your workout for today. Enjoy the majesty of Sing Sing.

Sing Sing Sing from the Benny Goodman Band, 1937. You're so welcome. Epic it is, isn't it? Still sounds very fresh to me. Now we've got another nod to Benny and Peggy Lee, who we heard earlier, because their first hit together was Why Don't You Do Right. This is what singer Mark Murphy had to say about it 20 years later in 1962.

0: Mark Murphy, Why Don't You Do Right? Ella Fitzgerald and Louis Armstrong take us for a walk, and then we'll get those feet up for the ballad salad all after this.
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0: Rabbit's record getting long. 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
2: Would you like to take a walk? Ella Fitzgerald and Louis Armstrong. Something good will come from that. Indeed it will. So come on in. Sit yourselves down. It's the bit where we play a ballad or two and we all take some time to relax and unwind. So we've got a brace of songs by Rodgers and Hart now, starting with Jane Monheit, It Never Entered My Mind.

John Buccino with the Richard Rodgers tune, Isn't It Romantic? It was actually recorded on Richard Rodgers' piano. Playing a lot of Richard's music this week, and that's because on June 28th, which is 7 weeks today, Richard would have turned 124 years of age, and I couldn't let an anniversary like that pass. No, I'm playing a lot of Richard Rodgers' tunes because it just sort of goes that way sometimes.

0: Judy Garland, Life is Just a Bowl of Cherries. A bit more glorious music to come and a great British dance band classic after this.
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Diana Krall, she's an errand girl for rhythm. There you go, another great female singer who also plays fantastic piano. That was from Diana's tribute to Nat King Cole. It was called All For You, I think. And Nat King Cole, who was he best mates with? Well, you know, good friends with, but Nellie Lutcher. Yeah, and there was you thinking it was just thrown together. Back to Rodgers and Hart now. There's a small hotel and Billy Eckstine's there to welcome us.

That's it from me, but there's more great music up next here on Boom Lights. Thanks to Derek, and thank you as always for joining me. We'll finish with a British Dance Band classic. It's from De Bruy Somers, Whistling Mary. So from me, Claire Teal, till the next one. You guys look after yourselves. Toodaloo.

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1: Evening rain in Scotland will spread south by dawn. Wintry showers follow north. Elsewhere clear but turning cold with some frost. Lows of 3 to 6 degrees Celsius.

0: 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It's like the jukebox you always dreamed of. Thanks for joining us.
1: 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He is David Hamilton. 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In David Hamilton's Long and Winding Road, he tells the full frank story of his life, loves, and lessons learned. 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

This is Boomlight, and may we issue a timely reminder about your smoke alarm. It's all very well having them, but we're urged to test them too, preferably once a month. Just press the button to see if it sounds, and whilst you're there, why not clean off any dust as well? Do stay safe, won't you?

0: 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Of course, alongside some beautiful easy tracks and those great standards too.
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1: Evening rain in Scotland will spread south by dawn. Wintry showers follow north, elsewhere clear but turning cold with some frost. Lows of 3 to 6 degrees Celsius.

I've experienced before. So I pour another drink and quietly pace the floor. 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

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We kissed on the sidewalk.

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David in Doncaster has been in touch to say he's canvassing for listeners to get tuned into us. That's what we'd love to hear, David.

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1: Evening rain in Scotland will spread south by dawn. Wintry showers follow north, elsewhere clear but turning cold with some frost. Lows of 3 to 6 degrees Celsius.

flies, casting their eyes both in the same direction. 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A multiplication, that's the name of the game. And each generation, they play the same. Let me tell you now, I'll say one and one is five. 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

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Yeah, it's multiplication.

You've probably noticed that we feature quite a lot of music from the cinema on Boomlight. Great musicals with unforgettable songs by composers like Gershwin, Berlin, Porter, Rodgers and Hammerstein, from a time when going to the cinema was as glamorous as Hollywood itself, like entering a Technicolor palace to escape the world for a while. To quote Humphrey Bogart in the 1941 film The Maltese Falcon, "The stuff that dreams are made of." Boomlight. 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

0: Ah, the music of the 1950s. Nothing quite like it. 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

That's the sort of music we love to play you here at Boom Light. Well, the first record chart may have been devised 70 years ago, but it's true that some of the melodies we play here are even older than that, and they'll be remembered.

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1: Monday, we'll see rain clearing south by evening, sunny spells and a few northern and eastern showers, breezy and below average temperatures with highs of 14 degrees Celsius.

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Now, who can resist popping over for a coffee morning? 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It's time to put the kettle on and escape the troubles of the world for a while with Derek's very personal selection of beautiful, easy listening and all your 50s favourites.

0: Thank you for joining us. I'm Nick Bailey. Do tell your friends about the station, won't you? As you know, we play many tracks from the 1950s here, and we also play quite a few pieces which are defined as light music, the sort of popular orchestral pieces that would have been played on the earliest of radio stations, like 2LO in London. 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

Hello, this is Boomlight. Frances from Liverpool emailed to say how much she loves the music we play here. Thank you for converting your friends and family, Frances, and even, as you say, the younger ones, because music like this will never, ever be forgotten.

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Don't cry. If you pass on the street and she won't even speak, think of somebody else.

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We do hope you'll share your thoughts when you hear that special song.

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1: One day we'll see rain clearing south by evening, sunny spells and a few northern and eastern showers, breezy and below average temperatures with highs of 14 degrees Celsius.

This is Boomlight. Now, one increasing challenge in today's world is the number of different scams there are. Sad, but true. It's always important to stay cautious. The Citizens Advice Bureau recommends that we should be on our guard if any offer seems too good to be true, or someone you don't know contacts you unexpectedly, or you're asked to transfer money quickly. There's never any harm in pausing to check that people are who they say they are. And believe me, they can catch the best of us out. Right, I think we need some music now.

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1: 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She will.
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0: We'd like to tell you a story about a young girl, about 18 years old, about 5'2", and about to go out. Now her mother, realizing it was her first time out with a young man, called her into the bedroom and said, "Minnie, you're all dressed up in your finery, your very best clothes, and you look beautiful. You're gorgeous. You're alluring.
1: You look swell, baby.
0: And now, Minnie, I want you to remember everything I've always told you. And above all, I want you to be very, very careful."

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1: Monday, we'll see rain clearing south by evening, sunny spells and a few northern and eastern showers, breezy and below average temperatures with highs of 14 degrees Celsius.

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Some we find quite amusing too, like a lady whose maiden name is actually Light. 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

We play some old songs on Boom Light and some not quite so old. What makes them special is the various ways the songs are performed by the amazing singers and orchestras we hear. That's what makes these talented performers so great. They can take a song and make it sound so personal and unique, like mature wine in new bottles. Boom Light, beautiful, easy listening, and all your 50s favourites.

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1: This is John Kettley with the Boom Forecast on a chilly day. There will be spells of cloud and a few pockets of light rain moving south, but sunnier skies will follow from the north, just 11 to 14 degrees.

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Many of the songs we play were first performed on the stages of some of the finest theatres of London's West End and under the bright lights of Broadway in New York. We also feature songs from Music Hall and the world of variety theatre, which gave us great stars like Morecambe and Wise and George Formby. 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
1: This is John Kettley with the Boom forecast on a chilly day. There will be spells of cloud and a few pockets of light rain moving south, but sunnier skies will follow from the north, just 11 to 14 degrees.